It's 801, and you're listening to North Shore Community Radio, broadcasting at 90.7 FM WTIP Grand Marais, 90.1 FM WGPO Grand Portage, 89.1 FM WKEK Gunflint Lake, and on the World Wide Web at WTIP.org. Gentle women, gentlemen, good evening, and welcome to Wednesday Night Jazz. My name is Tyler. I am a last-minute pinch hitter here. I was supposed to be out of town all week long, missing out on the party, but I thought there's a party going on. And all the funds run out here in the Twin Cities, so I better go home and get involved here. Looks like big doings going on here. The place is just packed with party favors, food, excitement. All this noise makers and things here. So don't let my noise go unattended there. Go online right now, WTIP.org, and click on join. Become a member of WTIP. It is that time. We need your help, but I'm here for some music. Got a little Bob James going here, Just One Thing, from his Morning, Noon, and Night album, and that's kind of the mood I'm in. Sort of slow going here. It was hot outside where I was, playing in the yard, playing with the tractor, playing in the dirt, digging in the dirt here, so nice and easy evening here. Try to avoid the moths that are everywhere and sit back and enjoy.

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She says that long ago she knew someone, but now he's gone. She doesn't need him.

0: This is Blues Before Sunrise. Each week, we examine the forgotten pages of blues heritage, dusting off records by obscure and unknown artists, as well as the immortal bluesmen. So we hope you'll take the time to listen along with us on Blues Before Sunrise.
1: Yeah, yeah, potatoes and tomatoes and a bedding.

0: my game, boss. I didn't know the man could shoot so straight. Did you notice how long his arm was? When he let loose the weight, the thing was halfway down the board. I'll pay tomorrow, boss.
1: Now let me tell you, no. Mr. Man, I knock them off if I can.

0: Nakamuna. 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Mabela Mona.
1: What you know, Jack?
2: Well, then, Gates.
0: The Mela Mona Gato. The African Jive Dama. Eat the Mola. Yako. Scotch and soda.
2: Oh, man, what you talking about?
0: The Mela Mona. Yato. Vanegeta. The gin and coke.
2: Is that what that means?
0: Yamana. Vita Mota Mota Santa. The fried ice cream.
2: Oh, man, come on now.
0: Bonaka Mere Chanda. Yabana Muga Pera, Ronte Motaka, the fried chicken, the Muga Pera.
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1: Oh man, why you gotta go through all that routine?
0: That is the Mara Tera Tonto, the African Java Zomba, the African Java Pera Tora Bora, hey Yakota, avocado.
1: Oh, is that what that meant? Oh my goodness.
0: Man, the book.
1: Boat on the bay.
0: Boat on the bay. 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

0: Booger Wooger solo down.
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0: Well, what do they love about it that's so great?
1: No, the high note.
0: The high note?
1: Yeah, listen.
0: Well, then listen to it. Tell me they got a joint in your town called the Rum Boogie.
1: That's right.
0: Well, tell me a little something about it.
1: Man, you talking about some fine chicks. Man, them chicks really jump, man.
0: Do they really jump, man?
1: Yeah, man. Man, they got a cat that can blow, man. Talking about a chick dancing. Man, you ought to see it, the Rum Boogie.
0: Can they really do the coffee grinding like you say when the cat blow that tenor horn?
1: Yeah.
0: Well, I'm going to blow it now.

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0: And now, ladies and gentlemen, I'd like to sing a little number of my own. It's called Unlucky Woman, accompanied by...
1: Helena, the band isn't here.
2: Who said the band isn't here?
0: By Teddy Wilson and his orchestra.

I found an example of this tendency to play slightly behind the beat in a 1934 recording by Charlie Williamson and his Beale Street Frolic Orchestra. This band was the Pit Band from the Palace Theater on Beale Street in the 1930s. 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

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I'm Josh Hinke, and I

0: Chick, come here, come here, come here.
1: Wow, look at her.
0: I know.
1: Man, I've never seen Sharon look so bad before.
0: I did once before, but this is pretty bad.
1: Yeah, what do you think she got up to last night?

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Look ahead, the crowd is jumping. Pump it up a little more, get the party going on the dance floor. 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

fun on this mountain. The stories to be told. Always gotta keep that wood stove burning and the blood moving through your soul. Doesn't matter where you're from, the city or the sticks. But out in these parts, who you think you are is the only shit you've